0: all over Facebook. But that's just an old bloke whinging. Something I do love is putting useful apps on my smartphone, like the Kids Alive Do the Five app. Say you had to pull an unconscious person from the pool. Would you know what to do? The Kids Alive Do the Five app gives you step-by-step instructions on how to resuscitate. It's an app that could literally save a life, and it's free. Download it today. I'm Laurie Lawrence. Kids Alive Do the Five.
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4: G'day there, it's Mike Humphrey with you. The heat is on the Albanese government this morning with ministerial travel expenses under the spotlight. Communications Minister Annika Wells under scrutiny over short Comcar trips reportedly costing up to $337 a pop. The news comes after Wells was forced to pay back $10,000 in wrongly claimed expenses last year. Albany locals in WA have been left reeling following yesterday's death of a 35-year-old spearfisher off the coast of Michaelmas Island. Authorities today calling for a high level of vigilance, asking the public to promptly report any shark sightings. One man has been charged and five teens arrested following a wild brawl involving machetes at Melbourne's Flinders Street train station last night. Witnesses claim at least 10 people were involved. Overseas, in a fresh blow for peace negotiations with the US and Iran trading missile salvos overnight. And in the States, a manhunt is underway in Ohio with multiple people reported shot during a street festival in Toledo.
5: Every load of laundry is a fresh start. 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
4: Five losses on the bounce for the Brisbane Broncos, with Gold Coast snatching victory in last night's NRL blockbuster at Suncorp Stadium. Keanu Kinney's 77th minute stunner, seeing the Titans claim the chocolates with the final score 28-23. Australia has a new boxing world champion, with New South Wales-based boxer Andrew Maloney claiming the IBF super flyweight title in Japan overnight. The 35-year-old with a majority decision over Mexico's Wilibardo Garcia.
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6: Today in the Hunter, mostly fine with a top of 20, down to 10 tonight, and tomorrow clearing showers with a high of 20. 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

0: Ooh, a dash of R&B for your Sunday morning. Jamelia, a superstar on Triple M. Good morning, it's Maria with you. And we're hanging out with you for the next few hours. So we've got some of those hits that we may not play much anymore. We've brought them back to radio. And some that, you know, are all-time faves. Now, this one I'm going to press play on is from the 1997 movie Con Air. Oh, one of the best movies.
1: Define irony. Bunch of idiots dancing on a plane to a song made famous by a band that died in a plane crash.
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1: Hello.
0: It's Maria with you this morning. And Susie, what you doing today?
2: Well, we're a bit rusty this morning, but we're okay.
0: Tell me what you do.
2: We had a big night last night, but that's okay because we're going to cook some delicious food today. And
0: soak up that alcohol, huh?
2: Yeah, exactly.
0: Some nice greasy food.
2: Yeah.
0: A day off, good times and greatest hits on Triple M and bacon and eggs.
2: What more could you ask for today?
0: Right? So I'm vegetarian. I can't cook you the bacon, but I can tick one of those things off your list for today, Susie, and that's the tunes.
2: Perfect. Sold.
0: And a couple of those would be Belinda Carlisle. Oh, my love is you, then I with Summer Rain in Excess. Original scene will play next on Triple M.
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9: 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If that all sounds good, come and see us right now at Evans Park in Cardiff. It's the Rock Patrol rocking the streets of Newcastle and the Hunter. 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

0: Ones and greatest hits on Triple M for your Sunday. G'day, it's Maria. If you're lying in bed listening to these tunes, you're thinking, I really should get up, but you can't find the motivation. I've got it for you. This will wake you up. Get ready. Oh, can't help but get up and dance around in your PJs around your bedroom with Irene Cara and Flashdance. That is coming up after 11, as well as a song which we haven't played for a long time, but we brought it back. Sinead O'Connor on Triple M.
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2: New Lambton Heights, so reduced speed limit to 40 kilometres per hour on Lookout Road between Carnley Avenue and Kookaburra Circuit. Hillsborough, we have reduced speed limit to 60 kilometres per hour on Hillsborough Road. That's between Barker Avenue and Crockett Street. Cameron Park, looking good both ways on Newcastle Link Road at the Minmay Road roundabout. 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That's the latest traffic on Newcastle's 102.9 Triple M.
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1: G'day there, it's Mike Humphrey with you. First to breaking news, and multiple people have been reported shot during a street festival in the US state of Ohio. A huge police hunt underway in Toledo, with victims rushed to hospital and the motivation behind the attack remaining unclear. Back home, and the federal government is today under fire, with ministerial expenses again under the spotlight. Communications Minister Annika Wells taking a number of short chauffeur-driven Comcar trips around Canberra earlier this year. One trip, a little over 2 kilometres long, costing the taxpayer over $300, Uber seen as the cheaper alternative. Beachgoers in WA have been told to be on high alert for sharks following yesterday's death of a spearfisher off the coast of Michaelmas Island near Bunbury. In other news, doctors say Australia is still dealing with a hidden wave of cancer cases from the COVID years. Delayed screening and missed GP visits hitting diagnoses for melanoma, bowel, breast, prostate and lung cancers. And the fragile US-Iran ceasefire dealt yet another blow, with both sides firing missile salvos overnight.
2: Research shows that regularly eating ultra-processed foods can increase your risk of developing type 2 diabetes by 53%. Search Diabetes Australia for more about the nation's fastest-growing chronic condition.
1: A strong showing from the Socceroos in last night's World Cup warm-up match. They came from behind to draw 1-1 with Switzerland in San Diego. Coach Tony Popovic says it ticked plenty of boxes before they take on Turkey in next week's group game.
3: We were competitive, yeah, and we scored a really nice goal. So I'm happy and looking forward to next week.
1: And Aussie speedster Oscar Piastri off the pace in last night's Monaco F1 qualifying. The 25-year-old starting in 7th on the grid tonight behind Mercedes' Kimi Antonelli, who snatched pole.
4: Arrive alive. 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
5: Today in the Hunter, mostly fine with a top of 20, down to 10 tonight, and tomorrow clearing showers with a high of 20. 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

0: playing the good times and greatest hits on Triple M, Maria. Now, I sat down and watched the Michael Jackson documentary on Netflix last night with my sister. Loads of passionate fans in the documentary. My sister and I were yelling at the TV quite a lot.
1: I was juror number 8. I remember watching the Jackson 5 on cartoons on Saturday. That was like one of my favorite cartoons.
2: The Jackson 5 has arrived.
1: He had the talent and the voice and the moves. He just was everything. Michael Jackson walks in. He was real.
0: One of the greatest superstars to ever walk this planet. I don't think anyone's going to surpass him. We are helping his music live on by pressing play on Don't Stop Till You Get Enough in around about 8 minutes at Midnight Oil on Triple M, playing right now.

0: The final countdown, Europe on Triple M. You've got Maria with you this morning. Our 50K no repeat work day. If you were to win this money, Jess, what would you spend it on?
1: Well, I've been waiting for a kitchen reno for a while. But I don't know. I'd probably panic and book a holiday.
0: I reckon you're going to go with the holiday because you can't put a stone bench top in a photo album, can you?
1: Yeah, probably.
0: Where would you go?
1: I know the kids would love to go to Disneyland.
0: Well, make sure you got those passports ready because if we repeat a song between 9 and 2 across your work day, then you could be $50,000 richer. It is back tomorrow, of course, and these tunes are coming back. Under Pressure and everywhere you go. One of our faves here at Triple M. It's Crowded House, playing the good times and greatest hits next.
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6: 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I've now popped it down to Lakelands Oval. 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We're down at Lakelands Oval, rocking the streets of Newcastle and the Hunter. 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

0: between the good times and greatest hits. And Triple M rocks the footy. How are you getting ready for an arvy of football, Chris?
1: Heaps of friends, barbecue, TV outside, under the deck. Just enjoy the day.
0: Oh, that sounds like a riot. Do you reckon the people in your street will call the cops because of all the screaming?
1: Most of them will be here.
0: Well, give them a taste of just a little sample of the noise coming from your house when you sing this at the top of your lungs. Before the footy starts this afternoon, Aerosmith, I Don't Want to Miss a Thing, that's coming up after midday. Laura Branigan, Gloria, I haven't heard that in a long time, but you will hear it after the new sport and weather on Triple M.
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3: A two-car crash has heavy delays northbound on the M1 from Sydney to Bar Point. One lane currently taken out there. In Hexham, it's looking good southbound on the Pacific Highway over the Hexham Bridge. Glendale, we are seeing some delays westbound on Main Road at Lake Road. And in the junction, also underpace southbound on City Road. Thinking about dinner? Make it a winter classic. Corned silver side for just $10 a kilo at your local IGA. Price at participating stores. While stocks last, excludes IGA local grocer. That's the latest traffic on Newcastle's 102.9 Triple M.
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5: G'day there, it's Mike Hubbery with you. The Albanese government is being asked to explain a series of Comcar trips taken by Communications Minister Annika Wells. A report detailing a number of short chauffeur-driven rides around Canberra earlier this year, costing the taxpayer over $300 a pop. It comes after Wells

0: Five teens arrested following a wild brawl involving machetes at Melbourne's Flinders Street Station last night. A tragic end to the mystery of missing Aussie schoolteacher Sunil Sharma. Authorities in India announcing his murder with his brother accused. Chaos and confusion in the US state of Ohio with a gunman on the loose following a mass shooting at a Toledo street festival. Victims being rushed to hospital, the motivation behind the attack remaining unclear, and fury from Iran's Football Federation with the US denying visas to a number of its backroom staff ahead of the World Cup. It comes after the US and Iran traded missile strikes overnight amidst a fragile so-called ceasefire.
1: Clean clothes, a warm shower, a conversation. 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
0: Titans coach Josh Hannay has heaped praise on Keanu Kinney after the fullback produced a finish for the highlight reel. Hannay says Kinney just keeps chasing the contest, and that attitude paid off big time in the 28-23 win against Brisbane.
2: He doesn't pull out of the game, he just keeps going after the contest.
0: And New South Wales-based boxer Andrew Maloney, the new IBF super featherweight world champion, following last night's majority points decision over Mexico's Wilibardo Garcia in Japan.
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5: Mostly fine for the rest of today in the Hunter. Tonight, down to 10, and tomorrow, mostly fine with a high of 21. 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
8: 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We're live from Combank Stadium ahead of the West Tigers taking on the Penrith Panthers. That game will be called by Dan Ganane. Kickoff at 2 p.m. Obviously, it is a King's birthday long weekend in New South Wales. So tomorrow, the Parramatta will be taking on the Bulldogs. You'll hear that game here on Triple M in the great state of Queensland, where we're still reeling after a beautiful Queensland day yesterday. And we'll be back to work tomorrow because we don't need to take a day off of the King's birthday. Gordon Tallis, a Titans victory and a happy man you are. Hello, my friend.
10: Hello to everybody out there. Yeah, what a beautiful week it's been. Like in both states, actually. Great weather.
8: Great weather.
10: Great weather for rugby league. The rain's gone from both states and it's so good.
8: Brent Reid, how are you, my friend?
11: I'm good. I'm going to play football yesterday, Dobbo. We had our first win of the year.
10: Yeah, well done.
8: Well, yeah. Is that the same team?
11: The opposition only had 9 men, mind you. But
8: can I ask, is that the same team as the media manager of the NRL, Glenn Jackson?
11: Can I give him a shout-out? We won 2-1. He scored both goals.
10: Jacko. Right.
11: Jacko. Scored both goals, including one.
8: I tried to ring him about
10: an own goal.
8: Okay, right. He needs to have a good look at himself because I tried to ring him yesterday about a pressing issue and couldn't get him. And then when I rang him, he goes, mate, I was playing soccer.
11: I'm like, hello.
10: Two things, Dobbo, you're probably not big enough.
8: Well, you don't think that...
10: for him to pick up your phone call.
11: Actually, I think I noticed him on the sideline. One pick up his phone, look at it, and go. Toss it to the floor.
8: Yeah, well,
11: probably pretty cool.
8: We'll wait till tomorrow, Jacko. It's all a coming and back. We are going to talk about your so-called me time. Your week and a half off that you decide to have. James Graham, a very good afternoon to you. How are you? Welcome back, my friend.
11: Mate, you look. I was going to say you look tanned, but...
12: that's from Sydney. That's from yesterday. No, I had a fantastic time away.
10: And I was
12: away.
10: Just getting the letters out of the letterbox.
12: No, I had a fantastic time celebrating our collective 40th with my school friend. We had a great time over there in Tenerife. But more pressingly, Dobbo, you were in Fiji where... I've been, correctly informed,
8: yes,
12: that you were served your pip while you were over there.
8: I served what?
12: your pep.

0: It's artwork, isn't it?
1: And intercept. It comes to Toto. One on three. Ducks under one. Beats another. Gets you a third and scores. This is becoming catastrophic for the Tigers. You can't gift this hot side tries like that.
0: Brian Toto punishes them again.
1: Cleary kicks on the outside of the boot. Taken on the bounce by Toto. He's going to score. That's showing off now. That is showing off. That is Andrew Johns level kicking.
0: The hours after practice, Gordon, that's what this is all about.
1: Onto Alamotti. Goes down the sideline. He's got runners on the inside. Yes, Conga.
2: Great strength and awareness. And then Alamotti, what a season he's having.
1: Tango in and away. Tango takes it on himself and gets over. Almost made a mess of it, but just had enough pace. He hit the half century. Oh, what a pickup, Cleary on the half volley onto Lindsay Smith, and he scores, and that's a bit soft. That's unfortunate for the Tigers. Smith just crashes over onto Cleary. Shapes the kick. Throws down into Lucky. Stutter step. Magnificent pass to Jenkins. Jeez, that's good football. And now try. Lussick picks up and scores. So Dylan Edwards is going to go scoreless. Lussick scores a second. Penrith's biggest ever victory. 68-0.
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7: Hello, I'm David Dolan. Victorian Premier Jacinta Allen has slammed a Ditch the Witch campaign billboard spotted getting around Melbourne. She says the political debate has become increasingly corrosive, adding there's no place for sexism. The Prime Minister insists it's full steam ahead with AUKUS. The Greens want the deal torn up following revelations we'll only get second-hand submarines. Anthony Albanese says the subs are vital to our defence future. US forces have shot down two Iranian drones in the Strait of Hormuz, putting the ceasefire with Iran in further doubt. American military officials claim the drones were threatening maritime traffic. A shock health scare for champion US gymnast Simone Biles, revealing she almost died. It's unclear what exactly happened to her. However, she says it was one of the scariest experiences of her life. And the AFL is investigating another on-field homophobic slur. Suns player Aaron Noble is facing a lengthy suspension after being reported in a VFL match.
8: M Sport.
7: The Panthers have flogged the Tigers 68-0 this afternoon, their biggest ever win. Penrith ran in 12 tries after leading 36-0 at the break. Young gun Casey McLean limped off the field with an ankle injury, but insists he'll be fine to play Origin if he gets another Blues call-up.
9: I think I just jarred it up a bit, but I got cleared all good, but I suppose we were winning the game.
7: While Mitch Moses will need to pass a fitness test tomorrow if he's any chance of being selected for New South Wales.
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14: Hello, I'm David Dolan. The family of the spear fisherman killed by a shark off WA's southern coast says he had a lifelong love and deep respect for the ocean. 35-year-old Daniel Turpin has been identified as the victim of yesterday's attack near Albany. A three-word slogan has left Victorian Premier Jacinta Allen fuming. She's hit out at a campaign billboard spotted driving around the streets of Melbourne with the words "Ditch the Witch." In a social media post, she says sexism has no place in our political debate. The Prime Minister is defending our AUKUS pact with the US. The alliance is facing fresh scrutiny following revelations Australia will only get second-hand submarines from America.
15: It makes sense for an island continent to prioritise our naval fleet, and in particular, submarines have a very important impact in deterrence.
14: And champion gymnast Simone Biles has revealed she almost died this week. She hasn't explained what happened other than saying she suffered a scary health incident.
16: M Sport.
14: The Sharks have edged out the Dragons in their local derby, 34 points to 12. While it was a blowout in the earlier game, the Panthers embarrassing the Tigers 68-0. That's their biggest ever win. Tom Jenkins scoring a double.
17: Yeah, that was mad. I think the most important thing out of that, as much as we put points on them, it was about keeping them to zero. Huge effort from the boys today.
14: Penrith young gun Casey McLean will get scans on an ankle injury, but says he'll be fine for Origin.
18: Clean clothes, a warm shower, a conversation. 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
0: 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You remind me of Maggie Simpson's nemesis. 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
2: Oh, I forgot you were doing that.
22: Yeah.
2: What are you doing, mate?
22: Oh, sorry, just screaming in your ear.
2: Forgot you were here. Get out, would you? Are you leaving already?
22: You're over me already.
2: Yeah, no, I'm not. Something funny popped up on my social media. So a man's gone viral
1: for accidentally including personal photos in his car listing.
22: You're still straddling the seat. This
1: I
22: is
1: love
22: a new
1: it.
22: Seat style.
1: It's comfy as.
22: Don't bounce up and down.
1: Been there, done that.
22: Okay, what is it?
1: So it was supposed to just be like a standard vehicle sale.
22: Yeah.
1: So, you know, he's got his 2012 Nissan Altima,
22: yep.
1: Beautiful silver rig, you know, nice mags, looks pretty clean and tidy.
22: Yeah.
1: Quite an impressive rig, I would say.
22: Yeah.
1: And then so you got swipe one of the car, then you got another side profile, and then bang, there's him and his boyfriend on the couch. Or like, ex-lover, we don't know.
22: Shirts off, snuggled into the breast of his lover.
1: Yeah. And then another car
22: and
1: shot.
22: And then it goes to another car shot. It goes to the rear of the car.
1: Maybe it's a new way to pick up. You know,
22: what?
1: Like maybe people are picking up now on Facebook Marketplace.
22: Oh, so it's like, hey.
1: Here's a dresser of, you know, drawers.
22: Yep.
1: And then, oh, there's a mirror selfie of me looking cute.
22: Yeah, here's me undressing. So
1: I think probably uploading nudes to, I suppose the S probably
22: illegal.
1: Nude.
22: Well, they look nude, but it's not full frontal nudity.
1: No, it's just topless.
22: A lot of peck action going on there.
1: Yeah, look, I can see three.
22: Not ideal. So. You've done something similar, haven't you?
1: Yeah, there's a website called Depop where you sell all your clothes.
22: Yep.
1: And I was uploading a dress, just like you click your, you know, photos and you find one.
22: Yeah.
1: Clicking them and then literally left it up for I reckon 3 days. It's just a mirror selfie of me like trying to look really hot.
22: But you were clothed.
1: Yes, I was clothed.
22: Okay.
1: Oh my God.
22: God, imagine.
1: That nude would be circulating. Am I right? and it was, yeah, me and like completely different outfit, like obviously before going out in a night, like
22: yeah.
1: Swipe and see the dress and then it's just bang, like third photo.
22: Can I tell you where you're safe?
1: Why?
22: You're selling clothes.
1: Yes.
22: So at the end of the day, people might misconstrue that with, oh, she's just showing you what this looks like on.
1: Yeah.
22: You know what I mean? Whereas this bloke's selling a car. So it goes, car, photo with his boyfriend, car.
1: He could be showing what you can do in the car.
22: It's such a little, like, it's a real lovey post.
1: Yeah. Like, let's get a selfie, babe.
22: Oh, my God.
1: Yeah, well, maybe they're showing how the car has been used, you know?
22: Sorry?
1: Well, you could do that in the car.
22: What?
1: Cuddle.
22: The price just went up. Hey, I'll give you an extra 10 grand. Promise me that it's used. Hey, we'll make it 15. Sir, I only want 10 grand. I'll give you 25.
1: He's selling it for $96.
22: So
1: it looks in pretty good nick to me.
22: I actually didn't notice that. It's a 2012 Nissan Altima, 126,000
1: Ks. That's got to be a mistake.
22: It has to be. $96. Jesus, I think he knows what he's done in it. That's all it's worth.
1: Oh, I'd like to know, what did you accidentally upload somewhere? Like, have you uploaded something to, I don't know, Snapchat, Instagram, Facebook? I feel like parents would have done this. You know, like grandparents on Facebook?
22: Yeah.
1: I actually saw one where the grandma had uploaded a photo of the granddaughter in her wedding dress before.
22: Oh, true.
1: Yeah, like before the day and literally at the try-on. My beautiful granddaughter's wedding.
22: No way.
1: Oh.
3: This is the early drive home with Lou and Jarch.
22: Lou and Jarch for your early drive home. Finish your pretzel, kid.
1: Yes.
22: Good.
1: I love pretzel.
22: Oh.
1: They are a delicious salty snack.
22: They really are.
1: They're very good for, fun fact for you.
22: Mm-hmm.
1: They're very good for when you get car sick. Franco used to give them to me as a little 8-year-old.
22: Is that right?
1: And I would have, you know, my plastic
22: seven
1: bag.
22: Packets.
1: I'd have my plastic bag, then he'd pat me down with my flannel, then we'd go off in the car, and then he'd give me pretzels because they're salty, which is good for sickness.
22: There you go. We all learn stuff. Hey, we got some callers.
1: Yeah, what did you accidentally upload somewhere? I want some good stories here.
22: It's because this...
1: I'm not taking crap.
22: A bloke in America, he was trying to sell his car, seemingly for $96. He's got photo of the car, photo of the car, photo of the car, photo of him and his boyfriend on the couch, photo of the car.
1: Sold me.
22: Hey, if anything, it enticed me to buy it. I've sent through an offer. So we wanted to know, what did you accidentally upload? We got Katrina. Talk to us. What did you accidentally upload?
4: It wasn't me. It was one of my brothers. He was sending a picture to somebody, and it just so happened to be the bottom half.
22: His shins.
4: And he sent it to everybody in his Snapchat list.
22: No way.
1: Oh, no. And you can't reverse that, can you? Like, you can't unsend it.
4: I'm just glad I wasn't friends with him.
22: That's a great point.
1: You got to be really careful with the nudes.
22: You do.
1: Like, one muck up of a phone number, letter, or a name.
22: It's.
1: You know, you think you're sending it to John, and you put John P, and you've sent it to your boss.
22: Very well done.
1: Hannah, was it you who did the accidental uploading? Beautiful,
22: we'll catch up later, Hannah.
1: Yeah, that was good. Thanks.
22: No, good to you. Hannah had one of the best stories, I think.
1: Save that one and put it on.
22: Did you like, that's a reel. Do you hear Hannah's yarn?
1: YouTube.
22: It was a ripper.
1: Yeah.
22: She was really into it.
1: We've got Anon. Anon. Anonymous.
7: That'd be me.
1: Yeah.
22: Hello, how are you?
7: How you going?
1: Good.
22: How you going?
7: Good. Apparently, it's a little bit of advice for you, Judge.
22: Okay.
7: Dad soon. Yep. We're here.
22: I am indeed. Well, I need all the advice I can get.
7: Well, my son-in-law, you know how you take lots of photos when your first birth of your first child's coming?
22: Yep.
7: And he'd put all his photos into an album on his phone. Well, he decided to upload a photo onto Facebook, but he uploaded the whole folder of the whole birth of the baby.
22: Okay. Okay.
1: Probably something not for everyone's eyes. No, more of a private moment.
22: No. Mate, how long was
1: it up?
7: Oh, not for long. Everyone was like, oh, my God, what have you done? What have you done? So we're all calling him saying, you've got to take that down. And he's like, I don't know how.
1: Imagine you're hiking with no service and someone, and you've uploaded. And
22: oh, yeah.
1: You're out.
22: You're out. You're gone.
1: That terrifies me.
22: Do you know what's crazy? Anon. I had someone spin a yarn to me the other day, very similar. They were basically, they'd just given birth, a couple. They took a family photo, the dad by the side, mama with the baby, happy as Larry, healthy baby, everyone's stoked. And he sees it and he goes, oops. And the blanket was up and mum was out there for the world to see. And his text, he said, hey, mate, just a heads up about this little... this old chestnut here.
1: It's a bit of an issue.
22: He goes, like, oh, my God. He goes, you haven't sent that to anyone else? They're like, we've sent that to about 70 people.
1: Happy birth.
22: Oh, tough stuff. It's good yarns.
1: Thank you.
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14: You know, you've got a like an offset account. You've got your mortgage offset account, and then there's like a redraw where if you overpay your mortgage a bit. There's thankfully my wife and I, we're relatively sensible. We got a little bit of money in the offset, and our mortgage is actually, you know, we've overpaid it slightly, so we got a little bit in redraw too. Thank God for that, because I went to pay our credit card this last week, and I'm fairly diligent with numbers.
15: Yeah, you're pretty good. You slightly autistic.
14: Some would say autistic. Yeah. It was actually in the toilet here at work. Just had a minute spare.
16: So what you do in the toilet?
15: What
16: bills.
15: Happens when you have brains like Dan and mine, things just come to
14: Thank
15: the
14: you.
15: Front of mind, like really? From absolutely nowhere, and you think, oh, that's right, I've got to do that.
14: I've got to do that today.
15: I've got a second, I'll do it right now.
14: Thank you.
16: While you're dropping the kids off at the pool, you just decided to pay a bill.
14: Yeah.
15: That's where I do some of my best thinking, actually. Some of my best work on the toilet.
14: I think when your brain relaxes and you're there, suddenly things come to your mind. You're like, I've got to pay that credit card bill.
15: I've got to do that now. Shit. Oh, shit. Did I reply to that text message? Oh, did I call that person back?
16: Yeah. While you're in the toilet.
15: Oh, I've got to write that email.
14: Oh, if you get an echoey call from me, Marto, it's like, oh, Marto, I've got a missed call. I've got to call Greg back. So anyway, slightly distracted, I went to pay $2,300 off the credit card bill. Just slipped a zero there. I paid $23,000 off our credit card bill, which that was basically all the money in our offset. So then I've had to borrow money out of our mortgage.
15: From yourself.
14: So we could make our mortgage payment that month. I had to take money out of the mortgage so I had to just go back in because it's automated, Marto.
16: So you've got $22,000 extra in your credit card.
14: Marto, I currently have the only credit card in Australia that actually has credit. The credit card goes positive. I don't know if anyone's ever
16: asking for that back.
15: Can't you ask it for a back?
14: I did. They said you've got to cancel the card for us then to redraw the funds and send them to you. Like when you cancel the card, normally it's negative. They make you pay it off. If it's positive, that's when they give you the money back. So my wife is so happy, Margo. She's like you. She thinks that's free money now.
15: Yeah.
14: Oh, we now have to spend that 21.
15: Yeah, you got to spend it. No. It's just sitting there doing nothing.
14: You don't have to spend it.
15: Yeah. You know, the good thing about cancelling your credit card could have been that, don't you get that sign up 100,000 points or something when you sign up for a new credit card? So you could have canceled.

0: My partner was all in on it, so
1: right,
0: getting dragged along. So
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0: It feels great. 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
3: 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Well Brilliant. 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We like Nina.
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1: Yeah.
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2: 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Yeah, they were. 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

0: play. And yeah, I got a few good plans up my sleeve for the next episodes. Like the first couple were just about my life and giving them insight to what's going on in my 100 Sharks game. And then got a new episode coming out. It's going to be around my 30th birthday coming up. So going to go back to your minor and might see a few people down there and have a yarn to maybe go to my primary school or whatever. But sort of do a bit of a reflection piece and then just keep growing and try and help change lives for the better.
1: You know what, Nick, I commend you because a lot of the people that will be putting a bit of hate on the stuff you do, they're the same ones that will want to watch it and see what you get up to, mate. Like, I love watching the Reece Walshes and Callum Ponga, and I think it's exceptional. How do we get to see all this content? Is it just on your socials, or is it, how do we find the YouTube page?
2: YouTube, baby.
0: Yep. Yeah, I agree with you. It's something the fans like to see.
1: They love it, mate.
0: And they don't like just seeing all the good times, the hard times too. Like
1: they want to get to know you personally.
0: Right, 100%. And the game, my 100 Sharks game, we lost against the Rabbitohs, and after the game, I was in hysterics. I was so off it, but the camera was there, and I still had to, I wanted to do it because this is why I did it. And I think that episode got some really good views and really good traction on it, just seeing the real, what you go through as an athlete, not just the good but the bad as well. And, yeah, just head over to Instagram. There's a link in my bio. I'm not getting used to this, but like and subscribe.
1: We'll do it, don't worry.
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0: It's called hindsight. So, jump aboard if you want to have a look.
2: You're a good man, mate. So impressive. Can't wait for the wedding. And can't wait to see you back on the field very soon.
0: Thanks, guys. Really appreciate it.
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22: Hi there, I'm Amy Goggins. Former Australian of the Year Professor Richard Scollier has sadly died at the age of 59, the world-renowned melanoma expert passing away 3 years after he was diagnosed with an aggressive brain tumour. In an open letter published after his death, he said he'd be humbled to be remembered as a proud everyday Aussie who gave it a crack. Also making news today, nearly 950 Australians are being recognised on the 2026 King's Birthday Honours list, former Senator Natasha Stott-Despoyer among those for her service to the prevention of domestic, family and sexual violence. A new news poll out today has One Nation ahead of the Labor Party on primary votes. For the first time in the poll's history, Labor remains ahead on a two-party preferred basis. And Aussie Oscar Piastri has been promoted to fourth place in a chaotic Monaco Grand Prix, taken out by teen Kimi Antonelli, who led the race from start to finish.
23: Enjoy great deals on a range of new and demonstrator models at Hyundai EOFIS. 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
22: It'll be a record the West Tigers will want to forget. The Panthers recording their biggest ever win with a 68-0 clinic at CommBank. Benji Marshall calling it embarrassing.
24: I don't usually apologise to our fans and members, but that performance was just unacceptable in terms of what we expect and the way we want to perform. And I'm actually surprised they stuck around as long as they did today.
22: In the other game, the Sharks too good for the Dragons with a 34-12 win. The Savo, the Doggies take on Para to wrap the round.
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20: Triple M. Weather.
25: A foggy start before a cloudy day with possible showers. Top of 21 on the coast and 20 in the valley. Looking overcast tomorrow. Similar conditions Wednesday at this stage. 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
17: Hey, it's Dan Flake here with your local headlines. A heads up for anyone heading down to Sydney this morning. There's been a multi-vehicle crash on the M1 at Arimba, which is closed. Southbound lanes. Traffic's heavy with light vehicles being diverted onto the Pacific Highway. Expect delays. Several Hunter identities from all walks of life are among the King's Birthday Honours recipients. They include local tourism boss Vicky Woods, music conductor Alan Ward, and former West's Group chairman Owen Kilpatrick. While former Newcastle RSL sub-branch president Ken Fayle's been recognised for his service to veterans.
3: Being a Vietnam vet and watching what happens to veterans, I think I thought, well, okay, I can do this or I can do that. And one thing leads to another, and the next thing you know, you've been doing it for 20 years.
17: Haddon Greta Drive-In will close permanently end of year. The iconic outdoor cinema in Cessnock, one of just two in New South Wales, is making way for a new housing development. And in sport, the Hawks have managed a two-point win over the entrants in local top flight rugby league. South's Curry, Maitland and Cessnock all bagged wins over the weekend.
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18: Hi there, I'm Amy Goggins. Tributes are pouring in for former Australian of the Year, Professor Richard Scollier, who has sadly died at the age of 59. The world-renowned melanoma expert passing away 3 years after he was diagnosed with an aggressive brain tumour. In an open letter published after his death, he said he hopes he's inspired others to pursue their dreams and passions with humility, love and compassion. A big day for nearly 950 Aussies named on the King's Birthday Honours list. Former Senator Natasha Stott Despoja among those recognised for service to the prevention of domestic, family and sexual violence. One Nation's popularity is continuing to surge. A new news poll out today has the party ahead of Labor on primary votes for the first time in the poll's history. And overseas, Donald Trump says they will remain in the region until the conflict is resolved. It comes as the war with Iran reaches 100 days.
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18: Benji Marshall has apologised to West Tigers fans after they were flogged 68-0 by the Panthers. It was the biggest win in Penrith's 60-year history. Marshall says it's clear they weren't in it from the start.
20: We've got to take accountability for that, us, we, me, and figure out why that happened and make sure that doesn't happen again next week.
18: The Sharks too good for the Dragons in the other game, and both New South Wales and Queensland Origin teams will be locked in a bit later today ahead of Game 2 next Wednesday.
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4: Triple M. Weather.
17: A foggy start before a cloudy day with possible showers. Top of 21 on the coast, a 20 in the valley. Looking overcast tomorrow. Similar conditions Wednesday at this stage. 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

0: on this King's Birthday Monday morning, 6:14. I'm inspired by that song so much that I'm actually going to try and go up another key. I think I can do this naturally, right? No computer effects. I promise this is just my voice. I'm really excited by the playlist. Let's go up another key. Oh, Pat Benatar, Love is a Battlefield, coming up before the news at 6:30. Oh, and Good Charlotte. Yep, another key change. Weren't they amazing to see on stage in February when they toured Down Under? We'll play you one of my favourites from them next.
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0: What on earth are you doing up at this time of morning, 6:26 on a King's Birthday Monday here at Triple M? I mean, I'm not ungrateful. We'll keep serving up the good times and greatest hits. It's just, if I were you, well, I'd roll over and go back to bed. Terry, though, you've called through on 1-333-53, mate. You want to relive a memory of the Oils from 1990?
1: Yeah, the Earthquake concert was a memory when they were rocking Newcastle at the International Sports Centre. And they just brought out the single Blue Sky Mine. It was just a great day and a great celebration.
0: Well, let's relive that memory for you next. Blue Sky Mine from the Oils coming up after the news at 6:30. Plus, some Go West, King of Wishful Thinking. It's all part of Good Times and Greatest Hits, no matter whether it's a public holiday or not. You'll find it here at Triple M.
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12: Hey, it's Dan Flink here with your local headlines. A deadly crash on the M1 at Arimbas closed southbound lanes this morning, sparking delays and diversions. Police say a ute and sedan were involved in a head-on crash at around 3:30 a.m. with a man driving the sedan dying at the scene. The driver of the ute's been taken to hospital in a stable condition. Former New South Wales Premier Maurice Yammer is among the King's Birthday Honour recipients, recognised not just for his almost two decades in politics, but for his work with not-for-profit groups and community sport. Several local identities, including tourism boss Vicky Woods, music coordinator Alan Ward, and former West's Group chairman Owen Kilpatrick have also been recognised. And there's been a slight improvement in the rental vacancy rate in regional New South Wales. It now sits just shy of 1.4%, which is a little better than both the national average and what's on offer in Sydney. To sport, and we'll learn today if Knights skipper Callum Ponga gets another run for Queensland in Origin 2 when the Maroons team's officially named. Blues incumbents and Newcastle stars Jacob Saifidi and Dylan Lucas will find out whether they're in the mix when the New South Wales team's announced tonight.
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20: Hi there, I'm Amy Goggins. Sad news this morning. Former Australian of the Year Professor Richard Scollier has died 3 years after he was diagnosed with an aggressive brain tumour. In an open letter he wanted published after his death, the world-renowned melanoma expert says he'd be humbled to be remembered as a proud everyday Aussie who gave it a crack. Professor Scollier was aged 59. Also today, nearly 950 Australians are being recognised on the 2026 King's Birthday Honours list. One Nation has moved ahead in the latest news poll, the party ahead of Labor on primary votes for the first time. And it will be an emotional big freeze this afternoon, the first ever without MND warrior Neil Danaher. Fight MND CEO Matt Tilley says Danaher's spirit will be honoured.
21: You know, Neil is very much the North Star for people living with MND, but he left very clear instructions in pretty much every email we ever got from him and any speech he made, which was play on.
22: Enjoy great deals on a range of new and demonstrator models at Hyundai EOFIS. 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
20: Tigers coach Benji Marshall says everything they could get wrong, they did. The Panthers recording their biggest ever win with a 68-0 clinic at CommBank. Marshall says there will be plenty of soul searching.
23: Just fundamentals of the game. And it looks like with the scoreline, we're not trying. Yeah, and the point is we're so dumb with the ball and we can't defend our areas. We're tackling so much, then we get brain dead and we can't compete.
20: The Sharks beat the Dragons in the other game, and both Queensland and New South Wales will reveal their Game 2 Origin lineups today.
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12: A foggy start before a cloudy day with possible showers. Top of 21 on the coast to 20 in the valley. Looking overcast tomorrow. Similar conditions Wednesday at this stage. 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
0: Yeah, that's right. 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No repeats this morning, though. 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
4: If you're travelling southbound on the M1 Pacific Motorway in Arimba, a multi-vehicle crash has closed the motorway southbound. Diversions include Pacific Highway, Mains Road and Central Coast Highway. Travelling from Headingrita eastbound to Jesmond via Hunter Express with a 22-minute travel time, and in Taro, the New England Highway, all clear both ways over Taro Bridge. 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That's the latest traffic on Newcastle. 102.9 Triple M.
5: You've had your eyebrows done, haven't you?
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16: Morning, folks. Well, a bit of a mixed bag weather-wise for the King's Birthday holiday. Unfortunately, a couple of showers heading our way throughout the day. Winds at the moment are just very light offshore. I'll go southwest to southerly throughout the afternoon. And we've got just over 1 metre of pretty clean swell for the board riders. For the swimmers, all beaches are looking okay. Water temps, 20 degrees. We've got low tide, 0.6 metre.
17: Coming up at 8 a.m.
16: Kate McKenna for the Beach and Surf Update.
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0: Always Be Together. Download it now. Take Triple M with you wherever you go. As for Electric Dreams, well, HR said I can't bring that up again. Triple M playing Good Times and Greatest Hits. More after the news at 7 o'clock. Justin Timberlake's on the way.
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0: Some Green Day. And fabulous Phil Collins. Billy, Don't Lose My Number. First cab off the rank after the news at 7 on Triple M.
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14: Hey, it's Dan Flake here with your local headlines. There's been a fatal crash on the M1 this morning. Police say a ute and sedan collided at Aremba at 3:30 a.m. with a male driver of the sedan dying at the scene. The driver of the ute's been transported to hospital in a stable condition. Southbound lanes of the M1 there have been closed while an investigation takes place. Light vehicles are being diverted onto the Pacific Highway. Trucks are being sent along Wyong Road. More than a dozen Hunter residents have made it onto the King's Birthday Honours list. Among them, Caves Beach Sports Administrator Daryl Clout, former West's Group Chairman Owen Kilpatrick and pathologist Roger Hampson. Also, Charlestown's Ken Fail for his service to the RSL.
21: You feel very honoured, quietly pleased, I suppose, that somebody's taken the time to nominate you.
14: That is the end of an era for Hedon Greta Drive-In, the iconic outdoor cinema closing end of year to make way for a new housing development. To sport, and Tyler Rides beat US surfer Lakey Peterson in round two of the women's event at the WSL event at El Salvador this morning to progress to the quarters. Fellow local hope Morgan Siblick was knocked out in round two of the men's event.
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22: Hi there, I'm Amy Goggins, a proud everyday Aussie who gave it a crack. That's how former Australian of the Year Professor Richard Scollier wishes to be remembered. Following his death at the age of 59, the world-renowned melanoma expert passing away 3 years after he was diagnosed with an aggressive brain tumour. In an open letter published after his death, he said he hopes he's inspired others to pursue their dreams and passions with humility, love and compassion. 949 Australians are being recognised today on the 2026 King's Birthday Honours List. Five have been given the Compassion of the Order of Australia, former Senator Natasha Stott-Despoja among those. A new news poll out today has One Nation ahead of the Labor Party on primary votes for the first time in the poll's history. And Aussie Oscar Piastri has been promoted to fourth place in a chaotic Monaco Grand Prix, taken out by teen Kimi Antonelli.
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22: A maiden Grand Slam for Alexander Zverev, beating Flavio Cabolli in an epic five-setter in the French Open final. And the Panthers have added another record to the history books with a 68-0 thrashing of the Tigers. Meantime, we'll get Origin squads a bit later today. Young gun Casey McLean limped off the field with an ankle injury, but insists he'll be fine to play Origin if he gets another Blues call-up. He'll go for scans today, while Queensland's expected to recall Reece Walsh into the side.
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14: A foggy start before a cloudy day with possible showers. Top of 21 on the coast and 20 in the valley. Looking overcast tomorrow. Similar conditions Wednesday at this stage. 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

0: We won't ruin the world tour. We'll just play more good times and greatest hits on Triple M with more variety. Justin Timberlake, Jake Stevens this morning, and Sarah on 133.53. 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
0: 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It is all about footy this afternoon. The big freeze in the AFL ahead of Collingwood and Melbourne, and in the NRL, the Doggies and the Eels. All the live action this afternoon right here at Triple M. Stand by. More good times and greatest hits this morning. John Mellencamp playing next.
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3: In Orimba, a multi-vehicle crash has closed the M1 Pacific Motorway in a southbound direction. Police are on site and diversions include the Pacific Highway, Mains Road and Central Coast Highway. Investigations are expected to take some time this morning. Travelling in the other direction, however, on the Pacific Motorway from Orimba up to Beresfield, you're looking at a 40-minute travel time. At Auto One, being local is number one. 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Look for the big cattle dog out front. That's the latest traffic.

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4: Hey, it's Dan Floyd here with your local headlines. A deadly crash on the M1 at Aroombah this morning's closed southbound lanes there. Police were called at around 3:30 a.m. amid reports of a collision involving a sedan and ute, the driver of the car dying at the scene. Crash investigators remain at the scene. Light vehicles have been diverted onto the Pacific Highway. Bigger ones have been sent along Wyong Road. Former New South Wales Premier Maurice Yem has been appointed an Officer of the Order of Australia as part of King's Birthday Honours for his service to politics, the not-for-profit sector and community sport.
5: It ranks right up there. I'd say after the birth of my children, the Dragons 2010 Premiership, this would be number three.
4: More than a dozen Hunter residents have also been recognised, including former Newcastle RSL President Ken Fahle, Caves Beach Sports Administrator Darryl Clout, former West Group Chairman Alan Kilpatrick and pathologist Roger Hampson. Realestate.com.au data shows the rental vacancy rate in regional New South Wales has risen to just shy of 1.4% in May. And in sport, night skipper Callum Ponga is tipped to be recalled for Queensland when the Origin 2 sites are named today.
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7: Hi there, I'm Amy Goggins. The PM says we've lost one of our brightest lights and one of our biggest hearts following the death of former Australian of the Year Professor Richard Scolyer, the world-renowned melanoma expert, passing away 3 years after he was diagnosed with an aggressive brain tumour. Professor Scolyer was aged 59. Also making news today, 949 Australians are being recognised on the 2026 King's Birthday Honours list. Former Senator Natasha Stott-Despoja, one of five, to be given the Compassion of the Order of Australia. A new news poll out today has One Nation ahead of the Labor Party on primary votes. For the first time in the poll's history, Labor still leads to party preferred. And a sea of blue beanies will light up the MCG today for the AFL's annual Big Freeze between Collingwood and Melbourne. It's the first one since Neil Danaher passed away last month after a 13-year battle with motor neuron disease.
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7: Both Queensland and New South Wales will reveal their Game 2 Origin lineups today. Reece Walsh tipped to be called up for the Maroons, and it'll be a record the West Tigers will want to forget. The Panthers recording their biggest ever win with a 68-0 clinic at Combank. Benji Marshall calling it embarrassing.
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6: Triple M. Weather.
4: A foggy start before a cloudy day with possible showers. Top of 21 on the coast and 20 in the valley. Looking overcast tomorrow. Similar conditions Wednesday at this stage. 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

0: Lifehouse, Triple M, good times, greatest hits. Quick question, can you think of a band that's been any more tumultuous than Fleetwood Mac? No, I couldn't think of any. Here's Christine McVie, one of the members who left and then came back, reminiscing on the first time she walked away.
1: When I first left, it was because of too much travel. I had developed a fear of flying. And then eventually, after 15 years, I thought, well, I decided to get a ticket to Maui to visit Mick. Eventually, I flew back with him. I didn't even feel the plane leave. So I fly everywhere now. I love it. So that was the start of all that.
0: Sadly, Christine, of course, left us in 2022. But the memories do live on. We'll play you Fleetwood Mac next here at Triple M.
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3: In New Lambton Heights, roadworks on Lookout Road between Conley Avenue and Kookaburra Circuit are seeing a reduced 40k speed limit. Travelling from Fennel Bay northbound to Glendale on Toronto Road and Lake Road all clear at about 12 minutes. And in Arimba, the Pacific Motorway remains closed southbound due to an earlier crash at the Pacific Highway. Enjoy great deals on a range of new and demonstrator models at Hyundai EFS, like the i30 sedan from $29,990 drive away. 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That's the latest traffic on Newcastle's 102.9 Triple M.
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0: You really can't go wrong with Bon Jovi, can you? Bad Medicine at Triple M. Good Times and Greatest Hits. Aloe Baker take it over at 9, which means for us, dear listener, it's the final countdown. One more hour of me hanging around with you playing Good Times and Greatest Hits on a public holiday Monday morning. Europe coming up. And a steady dose of variety in your diet. Bryan Adams and Mel C. I still think one of the best duets of those late 90s, early 2000s. When You're Gone's coming up. What's another SingStar classic for me? The Human League. First cab off the rank after the news at 8 o'clock on Triple M.
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17: Hey, it's Dan Flink here with your local headlines. Crash investigators remain at the scene of a deadly collision on the M1 at Arimba. Police were called at around 3:30 a.m. amid reports a car and ute had collided, with the driver of the sedan unable to be revived. All southbound lanes have been closed, with light vehicle diversions in place along the Pacific Highway. Heavy vehicles have been sent via Wyong Road where possible. Several Hunter identities from all walks of life are among the King's Birthday Honours recipients. They include local tourism boss Vicky Woods, music conductor Alan Ward, and former West's group chairman Owen Kilpatrick, while former Newcastle RSL sub-branch president Ken Fayle has been recognised for his work with veterans.
18: Being a Vietnam vet and watching what happens to veterans, I think I thought, well, okay, I can do this or I can do that, and one thing leads to another, and the next thing you know, you've been doing it for 20 years.
17: And Head and Greta Drive-In will close permanently end of year to make way for a new housing development. To sport, a wins to Souths, Curry, Maitland, Cessnock and the Hawks in local top flight rugby league over the weekend.
19: Triple M National News.
20: Hi there, I'm Amy Goggins. Tributes are pouring in for former Australian of the Year, Professor Richard Scollier, who has sadly died at the age of 59. The world-renowned melanoma expert was diagnosed with an aggressive brain tumour in 2023 and told he may only have months to live. The PM says we have lost one of our brightest lights and biggest hearts. Legends, leaders and quiet achievers recognised today in the King's Birthday Honours. Among the 949 Aussies honoured are Will Hodgman, Natasha Stott-Despoja, Rove McManus, Pat Turner and the late doctor and former MP Katie Allen. One Nation has jumped ahead of Labor in the primary votes in the latest news poll, with Barnaby Joyce telling Seven people are sick of the major parties and have stopped listening.
21: But polling is the sentiment of the people. The polling are over Labor and they're over the coalition.
20: And a shaky ceasefire in the Middle East is under serious pressure this morning after Iran fired missiles at Israel.
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20: Both New South Wales and Queensland Origin teams will be locked in today ahead of Game 2 next Wednesday, and Benji Marshall has apologised to West Tigers fans after they were flogged 68-0 by the Panthers. It was the biggest win in Penrith's 60-year history. Marshall says it's clear they weren't in it from the start.
23: We've got to take accountability for that, us, we, me, and figure out why that happened and make sure that doesn't happen again next week.
20: The Sharks too good for the Dragons in the other game.
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17: A foggy start before a cloudy day with possible showers. Top of 21 on the coast and 20 in the valley. Looking overcast tomorrow. Similar conditions Wednesday at this stage. 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

0: Guaranteed more variety through your day. That is what we serve up here at Triple M. Bryan Adams and Mel C and Katie on 133353. Who are you loving at the moment?
1: I love Pink.
0: Yeah.
1: I love listening to Pink. She's one of my favourites. Ed Sheeran.
0: Yeah, both really strong singers. Also, the fact that Pink can sing as well as she does upside down, if you ever get a chance to see her live shows, go. She's phenomenal. We're going to get the party started with Pink inside the next 10 minutes at Triple M.
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3: In Aroombah, that earlier multi-vehicle crash has cleared. No delays remaining on the M1 Pacific motorway. All lanes have now reopened. Freeman's Waterhole, roadworks seeing a reduced 40k limit on Freeman's Drive near Gap Road. In Wallsend, John Street remains closed both ways between Longworth Avenue and Lumsden Lane for works. 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That's the latest traffic on Newcastle's 102.9 Triple M.
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0: If you've got the misfortune of being awake at 8:24 on a public holiday Monday, never fear, we have you covered here at Triple M. Gonna pump things up a bit after the news at 8:30 with Wham. I'm your plus a man we loved seeing on our shores last year, Mr. Lenny Kravitz. You got to know when he's playing. Let's say inside the next 11 minutes, a Triple M, it's good times and greatest hits.
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0: Hey, it's Dan Flake here with your local headlines. There's been a deadly crash on the M1 at Arimba this morning. Police say a ute and sedan were involved in a head-on collision at around 3:30 a.m. with a man driving the sedan dying at the scene. The driver of the ute was taken to hospital in a stable condition. One of three southbound lanes remains closed. Former New South Wales Premier Maurice Yem is among the King's Birthday Honours recipients, recognised not just for his almost two decades in politics, but for his work with not-for-profit groups and community sport. Several local identities, including tourism boss Vicky Woods, music conductor Alan Ward, and former Wests Group chairman Owen Kilpatrick have also been named. The rental vacancy rate in regional New South Wales sat just shy of 1.4% in May, which is a little better than both the national average and what's on offer in Sydney. And in sport, we'll learn today if Knights skipper Callum Ponga gets another run for Queensland in Origin 2 when the Maroons team's officially announced. Blues incumbents and Newcastle stars Jacob Saifidi and Dylan Lucas will also find out whether they're in the mix for New South Wales when that team's announced tonight.
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3: Hi there, I'm Amy Goggin. Sad news this morning. Former Australian of the Year Professor Richard Scollier has died 3 years after he was diagnosed with an aggressive brain tumour. In an open letter he wanted published after his death, the world-renowned melanoma expert says he'd be humbled to be remembered as a proud everyday Aussie who gave it a crack. Professor Scollier was aged 59. Also today, nearly 950 Australians are being recognised on the 2026 King's Birthday Honours List. One Nation has moved ahead in the latest news poll. The party ahead of Labor by one percentage point on primary votes for the first time. And it will be an emotional big freeze this afternoon. The first without MND warrior Neil Danaher. Fight MND CEO Matt Tilley says Danaher's spirit will be honoured.
4: You know, Neil is very much the North Star for people living with MND, but he left very clear instructions in pretty much every email we ever got from him and any speech he made, which was play on.
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3: Bronco Reece Walsh is tipped to be called up for Queensland when the Origin Game 2 teams are named shortly. New South Wales will announce their side after the round wraps the Savo with the Dogs taking on the Eels. A maiden grand slam for Alexander Zverev beating Flavio Cabolli in an epic five-setter in the French Open final. And Oscar Piastri started in seventh and climbed his way to fourth in Monaco. McLaren admits they have work to do to get their cars faster. Team Kimi Antonelli led the race from start to finish.
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24: Triple M. Weather.
0: A foggy start before a cloudy day with possible showers. Top of 21 on the coast and 20 in the valley. Looking overcast tomorrow. Similar conditions Wednesday at this stage. 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

0: He's not done yet, by the way. Just hold on a second. Almost there. Get ready for it. There we go. Lenny Kravitz, Are You Gonna Go My Way at Triple M. It's Good Times and Greatest Hits, and this is Jake Stevens. Happy King's Birthday Monday, just shy of 8:40. We pumped up for the last day of the long weekend. Okay, you're probably not. You're probably going, there's 15 hours left, and you're looking at the clock and don't know what to do with yourself today. It's all right. We've got you covered here at Triple M. Footy this afternoon. Oh, and dare I say it, a shot at $50,000 with Triple M's $50,000 no repeat work day. We're not going to stuff up and play the same song twice, but if you listen closely, maybe we will. And if we do, you got to call us. 133353. Call us out if you hear the same song twice between 9 and 4, and you could be a step closer to $50,000. Would that not make the long weekend just that little bit better? Well, whatever's left of it anyway. Hey, we're going to talk all things tech with Trevor Long from Everything for the Man next. I'm talking to man, wham, I'm your man on the way at Triple M.
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2: In Hexham, the Pacific Highway is moving well both ways in and out of Newcastle. Tarro, the New England Highway, no delays both ways over Tarro Bridge. In Beresfield, the Weekly's Drive and John Renshaw Drive intersection, a little busy in all directions, but no major holdups. Cameron Park, Newcastle Link Road, all clear both ways past Minmay Road. Congested roads, overflowing schools and hospitals, zero immigration. Australia needs a new deal. Newdeal.au, authorised by Clive Palmer for the United Australia Party Gold Coast. That's the latest traffic on Newcastle's 102.9 Triple M.
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0: Hozier on Triple M. It's good times, the greatest hits, and now with even more variety. But dear listener, you and I have reached the end of the line. Well, it's all right. Have no fear though, Allo Baker is along next with Triple M's $50,000 no repeat workday. If we stuff it up, play the same song twice between 9 and 4, you call us 133353. You could be a step closer to $50,000. The Travelling Wilburys coming up inside the next half an hour. Also, the Crowdies, I promise. You might be noticing a bit of a theme with the music. Wasn't my selection. You don't need to mourn the fact that this breakfast show is wrapping up, I promise. Everybody hurts. But if you are feeling a bit mournful, some REM also on the way. Vinny, why did you pick these songs? It's a King's Birthday Monday. We've got to be up and about. We'll play Donna Summer as well very soon at Triple M.
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1: 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I said, that's not your thyroid. That's your fingers.
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1: Yay! They're my grandkids. Gee, they can make some noise. 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I'm Laurie Lawrence. Kids Alive, do the five.
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8: Hey, it's Dan Flank here with your local headlines. There's been delays and diversions following a deadly crash on the M1 at Arimba this morning. Police say a ute and sedan collided at around 3:30 a.m. with a male driver of the sedan dying at the scene. One of three southbound lanes there remains closed, so take it easy through the area. More than a dozen Hunter residents have made it onto the King's Birthday Honours list, among them Caves Beach Sports Administrator Daryl Clout, former West's Group Chairman Owen Kilpatrick and pathologist Roger Hampson. Also Charlestown's Ken Fale for his service to the RSL.
9: Well, obviously, you feel very honoured, quietly pleased, I suppose, that somebody's taken the time to nominate you.
8: And the Head and Greta drive-in set to finish up at the end of this year to make way for a new housing development. To sport, and Maitland remains top of the local rugby league ladder following a weekend win over Wests. However, Souths are hot on their heels following a 40-12 win over Lakes at Townsend Oval. Cessnock Currie and Northern Hawks also bagged weekend victories.
7: Triple M National News.
10: Hi there, I'm Amy Goggins. The PM says the legacy of former Australian of the Year Professor Richard Scolyer will always be with us. The world-renowned melanoma expert passing away 3 years after he was diagnosed with an aggressive brain tumour. Also today, voters are giving the major parties a serious serve in the latest news poll. One Nation has climbed 4 points to 31%, just ahead of Labor on 30, while the Coalition has slipped to 18. One Nation MP Barnaby Joyce has told Seven the major party's message is not cutting through anymore.
11: They feel that their life just does not change. You talk about the housing crisis, it hasn't changed under you, and to be quite frank, it didn't get much better under the Coalition.
10: Briefly, 949 Aussies are being recognised today on the 2026 King's Birthday Honours list. An Aussie, Oscar Piastri, has been promoted to fourth place in a chaotic Monaco Grand Prix taken out by teen Kimi Antonelli, who led the race from start to finish.
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10: A maiden Grand Slam for Alexander Zverev, beating Flavio Cabelli in an epic five-setter in the French Open final this morning. And the Panthers have added another record to the history books with a 68-0 thrashing of the Tigers. Meantime, we'll get Origin squads a bit later today. Young gun Casey McLean limped off the field with an ankle injury, but insists he'll be fine to play if he gets another Blues call-up. He'll go for scans today, while Queensland's expected to recall Rhys Walsh into the side.
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7: Triple M. Weather.
8: A foggy start before a cloudy day with possible showers. Top of 21 on the coast and 20 in the valley. Looking overcast tomorrow. Similar conditions Wednesday at this stage. 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
0: The soundtrack of Adam Sandler's The Wedding Singer.
1: Love stinks. Love stinks.
0: Not love stinks. Then I'll be like, true.
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0: Along with the Chumba Wumba Wumba Wumba. 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

0: 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Underworld, Underneath the Radar, Alana Miles, Lady A, Rick Springfield. You get it? You get what I'm putting down here? All these bangers are coming up in minutes at Triple M.
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7: Hey, it's Dan Floyd here with your local headlines. Kalyn Ponga returns for Queensland in Origin 2. The team's been named this morning. The Knights skipper's back at fullback. New South Wales will name its squad for the game in Melbourne tonight. Knights duo Jacob Saifidi and Dylan Lucas and Maitland product Hudson Young will be hoping for a recall. Police are calling for anyone with dashcam footage of a deadly morning crash on the M1 at Arimba to come forward. Police were called at around 3:30 a.m. amid reports of a collision involving a sedan and ute, the driver of the car dying at the scene. Southbound lanes were closed for hours before reopening late this morning. Former New South Wales Premier Maurice Yeme has been appointed an Officer of the Order of Australia as part of King's Birthday Honours for his service to politics, the not-for-profit sector and community sport. More than a dozen Hunter residents have also been recognised, including former Newcastle RSL President Ken Fale, Caves Beach Sports Administrator Darryl Clout, former Wests Group Chairman Owen Kilpatrick and pathologist Roger Hampson. And realestate.com.au data shows the rental vacancy rate in regional New South Wales has risen to just shy of 1.4%. In May.
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8: Good morning, I'm Matthew Layton. The Prime Minister says Richard Scollier's name will live on in the search for a brain cancer cure.
9: He says this in his final letter. We all have a responsibility to try to change the future for others and leave the world a better place. The world is a better place because of Richard Scollier's